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0: 43 to car 1, be advised, you got three lines in action.

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1: 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Follow where the smoke is.
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0: 3-3.
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0: 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Our chauffeur, Range 2. Can you bring a case of water up this way?
1: I just got the intercept here. 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
1: Response Party 2 BLS stage. 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They got a call for a manic party who's possibly covered in blood. 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

Audubon 31 ALS, 49 Yanson Street on the third floor, 44-year-old male, difficulty breathing with asthma, laying on the floor and his legs hurt. Repeating, Storm's ambulance respond 31 ALS, 49 Yanson Street on the third floor for the 44-year-old male, difficulty breathing with asthma, laying on the floor and his legs hurt. Cross Streets, Lafayette Street, 6th Street, 2106.

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1: SC-10, do you need more manpower? 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
4: On. We're coming off the Whipple Ball side of Old Bridgeport Avenue, and we have some cones and tape. We'll wait.

Fire Department respond, 37 Wesley Street, Unit B, Bravo, for the automatic fire alarm upstairs smoke detector. Repeating, Antonio Fire Department, respond, 37 Wesley Street, Unit B is in Bravo, cross streets of Westfield Avenue and the dead end for the automatic fire alarm upstairs smoke detector. Simon is Engine 3, Engine 6, Ladder 7, Squad 9, time now 21:21.

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0: 37 Wesley Street, Unit B, Bravo, reporting a fire alarm, upstairs smoke detector. 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

0: 537. I'm going to be clear at 13 Advanced Service. That'll be transferred to Griffin, BLS.
1: You and Engine 13 are clear. 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

0: accident in the area of 41 Bridge Street. Reported to be a rear-end collision with injuries. EMS is also en route. The assignment is Engine 6, Squad 9, repeating. Ansonia Fire respond for the motor vehicle accident in the area of 41 Bridge Street. Reported to be a rear-end collision with injuries. EMS is en route. The assignment is Engine 6, Squad 9. Cross streets are West Main Street, Main Street, 2140.
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0: You're on scene, evaluating for, I'll advise fire. 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
1: Roger.
0: Four parties being evaluated. 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
1: Negative will be sufficient, thank you.
0: Roger, you're welcome.

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in V's with one. I obtained two RMAs. The fourth party was not a patient. I'm not sure what PD has going on. So you may want to just start the second bus that way.

Sonia Rescue Medical Service. I need a second ambulance to respond. Priority 2, BLS, 41 Bridge Street. 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Repeating, Sonia Rescue Medical Service. 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

33 Sabrina Drive for the CO alarm going off after running a generator. 33 Sabrina Drive. Cross Street of State Highway 69 for the CO alarm going off after running a generator. No symptoms. Time now 0142.

Department maintenance need to respond. 32 CLS, 33 Sabrina Drive for the CO alarm going off in the basement after running a generator. No symptoms. Repeating, Bethany, Fire Department maintenance need to respond. 32 CLS, 33 Sabrina Drive for the CO alarm going off in the basement after running a generator. No symptoms. Fire department response as well. Cross streets are State Highway 69 at dead end 143.

0: 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Going off in the basement after running a generator, no symptoms.
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1: Jason has 47 parts from Relation. 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
0: Parts per million. 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

Sunday Rescue Medical Service, respond Party 1, ALS 180 Beaver Street on the second floor, 48-year-old female, fall, rib pain, difficulty breathing. Repeating, and Sunday Rescue Medical Service, respond Party 1, ALS 180 Beaver Street, second floor, for the 48-year-old female, fall a week ago, rib pain, difficulty breathing. Cross streets are Pyramid Street, North Street, 231.

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1: ALS 180 Beaver Street, second floor. 48-year-old female fall a week ago now, rib pain, difficulty breathing. 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

dispatch. Sunday Rescue Medical Service respond for 31 ALS 15 Hajab, first floor. For the female party reporting her heart is racing, she's feeling dizzy, then disconnected. Repeating, Antonio Rescue Medical Service, respond party 1, ALS 15 Hajab on the first floor. For the female party reporting her heart is racing, she's feeling dizzy, then she disconnected. Cross Street, Platt Street, Vine Street, 332.

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0: Slow the Zulu down to priority 2.
1: Yeah.
0: Received. You'll have Zulu 2.

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292 Roosevelt Drive, off of Squanatuck Road in Maiden Lane. 37-year-old female, sick party vomiting. Repeating. Same more ambulance. Same as the need on priority 2. 292 Roosevelt Drive, cross of Squanatuck Road in Maiden Lane. 37-year-old female, sick party vomiting. 635 hours, can't if you 608.

92 Roosevelt Drive across the Squanic Road and Maiden Lane for the adult female, sick party vomiting, 636.

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5 Riggs Street, the second floor. Crosby Wakely Avenue and Franklin Street. 34-year-old female in labor. Repeating again. Respond 31 ALS 29 Riggs Street. Second floor. Crosby Wakely Avenue and Franklin Street. 34 female in labor. 808.

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1: You're responding, Priority 1, 29 Riggs Street, 2nd floor, Crosby Wakely Avenue, Franklin Street, 34-year-old female, reported to be in labor less than 22 weeks pregnant.

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Commercial fire alarm activation indicating zone 1. Unit 101, living room smoke detector activation. Repeating Antonio Fire, response 63 Woodlawn Avenue, unit 101, smoke detector activation indicating zone 1, living room smoke detector in 101. Air 73 engine 6 ladder 7 squat 9, NA 21.

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stand by at quarters for a possible structure fire in Hampton. Repeating, Bethany Fire Department, tankers requested to stand by in quarters at this time for a possible structure fire in Hampton on Gaylord Mountain Road, 950 hours.

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I am showing new units out of service. I have no special announcement. KBG 804, happy Father's Day.

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CD on scene, unit 1.5, Whittier, nothing showing, he'll be out investigating, 1222.

0: Confirming the battery change. 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No service, man.
1: PG, confirming. Battery change. I was able to copy the rest of the very scratchy. If you want to return these, I'm...

vehicle accident. Bridging northbound between 21 and 24, reported motor vehicle accident with a motorcycle involved. Repeating again, Beacon Hose Company number 1, respond bridging northbound between 28-1 and 24. Fleeing motor vehicle accident involving a motorcycle. 12:30, 1 hour. Call comes from the troop, reporting Rudy northbound between 21 and 24, motor vehicle accident involving a motorcycle.

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1: 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You got a one cop, or one motorcycle rider on the ground. 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

0: Friday, 1 ALS. Bridging northbound between 21 and 24, motorcycle accident. Repeating again, respond. Bridging northbound between 21 and 24 for the motorcycle accident. AMR medic, inbound. And engine 3, I copy your en route.
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0: Meridian northbound between 21 and 24. AMR car 5 inbound for the R5.
1: Lance, Simmons, just confirming Waterbury's notified trauma alert.
0: That is affirmative. Waterbury was notified.
1: Thank you. EMS, you can pull right in front of the cruiser in front of engine 3. We have the scene open for you in front of the police car in front of engine 3.
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0: 6 in route.
1: 6, you're responding 3203, you know, 1A Alpha. 8-year-old male, chest pain, hyperglycemic, 5 Zulu, 1-5, inbound for the 05.

1, Bruce Lamperti, 1 ILS, 14 Lasky Road, near Crespi Burton Road in Coventry, Lane, with a 76-year-old male. Thankful episode, not alert. Repeating again, Bruce Lamperti, 1 ALS, 1414 Lasky Road, near Crespi Burton Road in Coventry, Lane, 76-year-old male. Thankful episode, not alert. He is conscious now.

number one, respond to 31 ALS. 14 Lasky Road, you crossed New Britain Road and Coventry Lane, 76 male, single episode, not alert. Repeating again, respond to 31 ALS. 14 Lasky Road, you crossed New Britain Road and Coventry Lane, 76 male. Single episode,

Episode, he's conscious now, just altered. 1341.

Street near Crosby Birchwood Drive, Pulaski Highway. 33-year-old female, near choking. Repeating again, respond 31, 37 Finney Street, Birchwood Drive, near Crosby Pulaski Highway as well. 33-year-old female, near choking episode.

picking up now. 1409. BLS 37 Finney Street, Crespi Birchwood Drive, Pulaski Highway. 33-year-old female reports she was eating, thought she was going to choke. There's no airway obstruction. She has abnormal breathing due to being nervous. 1409.

Paris, this is Mike Stevenson. Respond 358 Wheeler Road at the Fairway Acres Senior Housing. Coming for the commercial fire alarm. Channel 2 will be the fire ground. Again, that's Monroe Fire, this is Mike Stevenson. Respond number 358 Wheeler Road for the commercial fire alarm. Channel 2 will be the fire ground channel. Cross streets are Church to Deerfield. Your time is 1415.

dispatch to 352. You're going to be going 35 at Wheeler Road. That's a fairway to senior housing for the commercial fire alarm coming in as building C, zone Charlie 7, unit 4.

Monroe, command. Sounding, PD's made entry, there's nobody inside, no smoke, no fire. I'll keep it to myself and Fire Marshal. I'm going to attempt the reset.

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1: Rider 5 Zulu 2 inbound R5.
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Fluids down, negative injuries. Fire police also requested for traffic control. 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Fluids down, negative injuries. The intersection of Summer Avenue and Seymour Avenue and Summer Street. 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

Northwest Dispatch on the air to see where an ambulance respond. Priority 2. Number 133 Walnut Street, the Norman Ray House, unit number 18. The 61-year-old male suicidal ideations. Call comes in from the alarm company. Repeating for steamer ambulance respond on a priority 2. 133 Walnut Street, the Norman Ray House, unit 18. Going to be for the 61-year-old male suicidal ideations. This call comes from the medical and reservation. Steamer police have been notified. The responding time dispatch is 1612.

amount of medication earlier today that did not aid in his plan. Use caution. I'll have your advice.

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What radio were you guys just using? That was horrible.

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Isolate, number 104 Walnut Tree Hill Road. Dispatch to the storm, Daniel. Need to respond on a priority 2, Mutually into Shelton. Number 104 Walnut Tree Hill Road, crossed to Florence Drive and Valley Road. The 79-year-old female, fall. Repeating, storm's ambulance respond, priority 2 BLS, mutually into Shelton. 104 Walnut Tree Hill Road, crushes of Florence Drive and Valley Road. 79-year-old female fall victim. Time of dispatch is 1646.

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by EMS dispatch. Bethany Fire Department, the EMS need to respond for 32. BLS 1070 Amity Road, Unit 48, 20-year-old male, abdominal pain, repeating. Bethany Fire Department, the EMS need to respond, party 2, BLS 1070 Amity Road, Unit 48, 20-year-old male, stomach pain, cross streets are 1st Street, 2nd Ave, 1734.

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1: Brian, go right to the scene, go down 2nd Ave.
0: Copy that.

That's the 89-year-old male question, CVA. Priority 1, 30 Woodcrest Road. It's the 89-year-old male question, CVA. Zulu's been dispatched. It's 1744, KNFU 608, standing by.

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1: Hold crew to the car, 1744, good evening, sir.

Tango 6 Priority 1 with 5 Zulu 2 and 707. 30 Woodcrest Road, the 89-year-old male, some sort of deficit for the caller who thinks he might have had a stroke. It's 1746.

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0: Okay, 253 dispatch, Antonio Rescue Medical Service, priority 1. Number 38 Bassett Street, number 69-year-old male, difficulty breathing after coming home from the ER. Priority 1, 38 Bassett Street, the 69-year-old male came home from the hospital having trouble breathing. He does have COPD. Zulu Medics en route, it's 1753. 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

patient's reported to be approximately 284 pounds, approximately 6'4". You were probably going to need to use a stair chair to bring him down per the caller.

Bianca. Second active call in town, priority 2, BLS 41 Skullgrass Street at Shady Knoll. 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Cross Streets, Bunting Road, Chatfield Street, 1757.

transferring second active call in town. 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

Collin Town, respond party 2, BLS 40, Skoker Route Street, Shady Knoll. The third floor dining room, 88-year-old female sitting on the floor, family wants her evaluated. I have 770 in the car, additional is needed to complete the cruise, your third tone, repeating. 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I have 770 to the car, additional is needed to complete the cruise, your third tone, cross streets, Bunting Road, Chatfield Street, 1802.

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1: 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They're going to send a fly car to evaluate. 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

WQAZ 678, Anthony Dispatch on the air with the delayed nightly radio and tone test, 1827 hours. My apologies. 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

LK253 dispatch to Ansonia Rescue Medical Service on the air with the delayed nightly radio and tone test. 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I'm showing Bravo 7 and 8 out of service. 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

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Repeating, this is a test of the radio and tone system. 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

0: 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I'm showing no units out of service. The EMS OIC is BH-10, and the weekend crew is crew 6 at 1835 hours. 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

Japanese, 1 and 4, second call. In the rear of 104 Ridge Lane for the possible brush fire. Okay, the company's 1 and 4, second call. 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

BLS 190 North Main Street. Meet the PD, both Ansoni and CSP on scene. You're cleared in. 17-year-old female, head injury from yesterday. Repeating, Ansoni Rescue Medical Service, respond. Party 2, BLS 190 North Main Street. Meet the PD, both Ansoni and CSP on scene. You're cleared in for the 17-year-old female, head injury from yesterday. Cross streets 5th Street and 5th Street, 1840.

0: 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Meet both the Ansonia PD CSP on scene for the 17-year-old female head injury from yesterday.
1: Roger. The caller lives at 104 Ridge Lane. He states it might be easier to access from 27 Way Bosses.
2: Can I have a text and tone? Franklin Street's going to be closed tonight due to paving, and as of right now, the Maple Street Bridge is completely closed to use alternate routes when proceeding to the west side.
0: Roger, will do.
3: Car 4 on the air. I'll be heading to the brush fire.
0: Announcement only.

Rutland Street entirely and the Maple Street Bridge are closed due to road paving. Alternate routes will be needed to access the West End. Repeating, all units be advised, Franklin Street entirely and the Maple Street Bridge are closed due to overnight paving. Alternate routes will be needed to access the west side at 1842 hours. Text is incoming.

102 is on scene, being met by the homeowner.

0: 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I'm throwing truck 14 out of service. 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

0: in the Chief and Fire Marshal tone at 1846 hours. The special announcement, attention all department members, the June monthly drill will be held at Center Station on Tuesday, June 23rd, starting at 7 p.m. The topic will be water supply. No other special announcements, no USS service, KBG 804.
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1: 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Cross streets Morris Road, Bethway Road, 1853.
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0: 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I don't believe 108 exists.
1: Yeah, my bad. 109, sorry.

0: service respond for the motor vehicle accident at the intersection of North Main Street, 3rd Street. PD reporting there's injuries and fluids down. The assignment is Engine 6, Squad 9, EMS repeating. Ansonia Fire and Ansonia Rescue Medical Service respond for the motor vehicle accident, North Main Street at 3rd Street. PD is reporting injuries and fluids down. The assignment is Engine 6, Squad 9, EMS, 1857.
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0: 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PD is reporting injuries and fluids down.

0: small smoldering brush fire by the tree. It has been extinguished. Area has been overhauled. Being under control, view light.
1: For the MVA, PD reporting injuries and fluids down. Bravo 9 passing by, just reported it's extremely minor. You hold with engine 6 and car 23. All other units can return to service at 1859. With engine 6.
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1: 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High 29, we've lost it.

session. There was a nightly radio contest at 1900 hours of special announcements. He is a service. The fire duty officer is FT2. The EMS duty chief is car 2. Chief duty officers, please contact dispatch to confirm protest. Standing by.

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0: Next up, I'm going to be zoning out to 151 in Newell Road for a brush fire across the train tracks up on the hill.
1: Responding.

501, respond to 151 Indian Well Road for a brush fire. Company 501, respond to 151 Indian Well Road for a brush fire. Caller states he sees smoke across the train tracks up on the hill. Timeout, 1908.

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0: 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Sean, Engine 2 is in the area, investigating.
1: Roger, Engine 2 in the area, investigating.

0: eyes on it from the top, about two houses after the apartment, the old Indian Well store there, going towards Indian Well Road is where the caller is pinging behind. So, the area number 29, Leavenworth, behind that, down the hill.
1: Two inmates off here.
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1: To the Maples.
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2: From the maples and come down towards the end. 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
1: Call back and see if they still see the smoke.
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0: 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Homeowner was having a bonfire in his backyard. 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